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1: Casey Kasem has unlocked the American Top 40 vaults and is replaying original shows from the 70s. This week, Casey takes you back to June 11th, 1977. That's when the Eagles lived life in the fast lane. Glenn Campbell enjoyed Southern Nights. Rita Coolidge lifted us higher and higher. And Jimmy Buffett was wasting away in Margaritaville. You'll hear those songs and all the Top 40 hits from June 11th, 1977, right here on American Top 40, The 70s.
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0: Hello again and welcome to American Top 40. I'm Casey Kasem, and during the next 3 hours, I'll be counting down the 40 best-selling songs in the nation. Well, we've got 6 debut records in the survey, including the latest from Helen Reddy, Alice Cooper, and Peter Frampton. And after a 3-week stay at the top with Sir Duke, Stevie Wonder moves out of the number one position this week to make room for a brand new number one song. Of the hundreds of singles released every week, these are the 40 most popular songs in America.
1: Number 40.
0: Here's a man whose first hit song was back in 1971, called 18. His biggest hit, School's Out, came in 1972. His new record debuts this week at number 40. It's Alice Cooper with You and Me.
1: Number 40.

Alice Cooper at number 40 with the first of six new ones on AT40 this week. That's You and Me. You know, during the past decade, several recording acts have come out of the San Francisco music scene, and they've become big hit makers on the pop charts, including Jefferson Airplane, Creedence, Grateful Dead, Boz Scaggs, Sly and the Stone, and the Steve Miller Band, to mention a few. And this week, another San Francisco group goes national, debuting at number 39 with their first top 40 hit. Four men who call themselves Pablo Cruz. Their song is What You Gonna Do?

Pablo Cruz and their first hit song at number 39, What You Gonna Do? Well, for the last 4 weeks, Waylon Jennings has had the number one country song in America. This week, he crosses over to the pop chart with his smash. It debuts at number 38, and it's called Lukenbach, Texas. Waylon Jennings.

0: Joined by Willie Nelson at the end of this record, Waylon Jennings with Lucan Bach, Texas at number 38 at debuts. This is Casey Kasem in Hollywood, and we're counting down to the superstar who had such a tough time when she was getting started that some friends threw a surprise fundraising party for her. Well, she didn't make her rent that night, but she did raise $35 in cash and a husband who became her manager and turned her into a millionaire. Details coming up.
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0: Rita Coolidge at number 37 in the countdown in American Top 40 with the fourth new record in the countdown this week. Here's the old Jackie Wilson song done in a brand new way. It's Higher and Higher.
2: Hello.

Rita Coolidge at number 37, first week on the chart on American Top 40 with the remake of Higher and Higher. This is Casey Kasem in Hollywood, and now I have the latest hit by the superstar who had such a tough time getting started that her friends threw a surprise fundraising party for her. It happened back in the fall of 1968. The singer had just come to this country from Australia. She couldn't get a work permit right away, and the only singing jobs that she could get were a wedding in Long Island, a bar in Manhattan, and a talent night in the Catskills. As a matter of fact, she was doing so poorly that her friends figured that the fundraiser might be the only way she'd be able to come up with enough money for food and rent. Well, they didn't get enough money to buy many groceries or to even cover her rent that night. By the end of the evening, they'd collected only $35. But the singer found something a lot better than money that night. You see, there was a party crasher, an aspiring young agent who met the singer, liked her, and asked her out. She accepted his invitation. And 4 days later, when he asked her to marry him, she said yes, which turned out to be one of the best decisions Helen Reddy ever made. Because since then, husband and manager Jeff Wald has guided her career to superstardom and turned Helen Reddy into a millionaire. This week, she debuts at number 36 with her latest. Oh, this is a great one. Remember You're My World? It was done originally by Cilla Black. Here's Helen Reddy.

0: There's our fifth debut record in a row on American Top 40 at number 36, You're My World by Helen Reddy. 35 hits to a new number one, and we're counting down.
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At number 35 in the countdown of the 40 biggest hits in the USA is the song by ABBA that's been around for 2 weeks now, moving up 3 notches. This is Knowing Me, Knowing You.

Survey song number 35. That's ABBA with their eighth consecutive hit in a row. That's Knowing Me, Knowing You. By the way, in about 3 weeks on July the 4th weekend, we'll be doing another special edition of American Top 40. We'll be counting down the 40 most popular girls of the rock and roll era. And what you'll be hearing are some of the biggest hits of the past two decades. Every one of them inspired by or dedicated to a woman. Going to be a great lineup of hits, so make plans to be with us. Now at number 34, moving up a notch, John Miles from England with Slow Down.

Rufus featuring Chaka Khan at number 33 in the countdown of the 40 biggest hits in the USA, and that one is Hollywood. If you were a farmer in middle America during the Great Depression, trying to scratch out a living for your 12 children, and there were times when your income for the whole year was only $700, would you spend any of that to buy a 5-year-old boy a musical instrument? Well, back in the late 30s, Arkansas farmer Wes Campbell did. His 5-year-old son, Glenn, couldn't get much time on the one guitar the family owned because he was too small to take it away from his older brothers. So Mr. Campbell took a few of those precious dollars and bought little Glenn a kid-sized guitar of his own out of the Sears catalog. Well, everybody knows how the talent cultivated on that undersized guitar eventually was earning Glenn as much as $4 million a year. Mom and Pop Campbell had their faith rewarded way back when the big money started coming in for Glenn. He bought them a big new house in Billstown, Arkansas, right across the road from their old homestead. But their biggest satisfaction was being able to raise their 12 children in a house full of music. The fact that one of them hit it really big was icing on the cake. Here's Glenn now with his current hit song. It's called

Glen Campbell on American Top 40, number one record a few weeks ago, now at number 32 in the countdown. That's Southern Nights. This week on AT40, the highest debuting record is the fourth consecutive Top 40 hit for Peter Frampton. Coming in at number 31, I'm In You.

0: Englishman Peter Frampton on AT40. He wrote it and he produced it as well. I'm In You at number 31, the highest debuting record of the week as the countdown rolls on.
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3: This is Canadian history you can feel. 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
6: Our forecast is calling for cloudy sky with a chance of showers early, then sun and cloud this afternoon, a high today 21, cooler along parts of the coast. We'll see cloud with a chance of showers or drizzle tonight with fog rolling inland and a low 10. Tomorrow, expect showers and a high 17.
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0: 3 hours with American Top 40, and you know where your favorite records are in the national music scene. Here's the tune at number 30, third week on the chart. Moving up four from Quebec, it's Maynard Ferguson and Gonna Fly Now.

Maynard Ferguson on the trumpet at number 30 this week on American Top 40 with the theme from Rocky, Gonna Fly Now. The song at number 29 in the countdown peaked at number 15 a couple of weeks ago. It's one of four remakes. We've heard Higher and Higher. We've heard You're My World. This one is Hello Stranger by Yvonne.

Yvonne Elliman moving from 17 to 29 this week with Hello Stranger. We have a listener in Florida who wants to know, for the rock era, who is the most successful solo artist to come from a successful group? Well, you probably think it's one of the Beatles, but it isn't. It's a woman. I have details coming up. American Top 40's heard coast to coast and around the world each week on great radio stations like KBMW, Breckenridge, Minnesota, WACR, Columbus, Mississippi, and Commercial Radio, Hong Kong. At number 28 in the countdown this week, it's Daryl Hall and John Oates, their third week in the chart with Back Together Again.

0: Daryl Hall and John Oates on American Top 40 at number 28 with Back Together Again. Well, now let me answer that question from Lorna Williams of Lakeland, Florida. She wants to know, what former member of any successful group has been the biggest success as a solo artist? Lorna, a lot of people might have picked a former Beatle for that one. Paul McCartney might be in the running, except that he wants to identify himself strictly as a member of Wings. So, leading the field with 17 hits on her own, including 4 number ones, is former lead singer of the Fabulous Supremes, Miss Diana Ross, the most successful of all solo artists in the rock era who came from successful groups. Lorna, thanks for your letter.
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0: 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He's at number 27 and moving up with Ariel.

0: 21-year-old Dean Friedman on American Top 40 from New York City at number 27 with Ariel. This is Casey Kasem in Hollywood counting them down at AT40. We've got 26 hits to go on our way to a brand new number one, so stay right there.
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6: It's time now for a classic American Top 40 extra from June 11th, 1977. 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

0: 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That's Electric Light Orchestra with Telephone Line, a classic American Top 40 extra from 1977.
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2: This week in the countdown, we have 9 foreign acts, and here's a 19-year-old from Australia who's one of them. His name is Andy Gibb. His first hit song at number 26, and moving up, is I Just Want to Be Your Everything.

of the Bee Gees give at number 26, moving up from 32 with I Just Want to Be Your Everything. You're listening to the nation's biggest hits by the world's biggest pop stars as the countdown continues now with the Silvers. They're at number 25, their fourth week.

0: The Silvers on American Top 40, the eight-member brother and sister group out of Los Angeles with their third big hit. This one's High School Dance. Well, this week on AT40, we have three solo male singers in the countdown who first hit the charts by writing songs for somebody else. Alan O'Day, Peter McCann, and Kenny Nolan. Kenny's at number 24 with his latest called Love's Grown Deep.
1: I

0: 27-year-old Kenny Nolan, singer-songwriter at number 24 in the countdown, moving up four with Love's Grown Deep. This is Casey Kasem in Hollywood, and you know, there are only three people in the history of entertainment who've had a number one record and have won an Oscar. Coming up is the current hit by the only lady among the three.
1: Casey's Coast to Coast, American Top 40.
0: Singer-songwriter Peter McCann is at number 23 with his first hit song. He's the guy who wrote Right Time of Night for Jennifer Warnes. This one is titled, Do You Want to Make Love?

Peter McCann, originally from Bridgeport, Connecticut, now at number 23 on American Top 40 with Do You Want to Make Love? We're up to the current hit now by the superstar who has done something spectacular that only two other people have done before, Bing Crosby and Frank Sinatra. Together, these three superstars are the only people in the history of the entertainment industry who have had a number one record on the pop chart and have won an Academy Award. Bing Crosby was the first of the three to win an Oscar back in 1944 when he picked up the award for Best Actor. He won it for his role as a young priest in the film Going My Way. In 1953, Frank Sinatra earned a Best Supporting Oscar for his role as a soldier in From Here to Eternity. And over the past three decades, they both had several number one songs. Well, the only other entertainer in history who scored with a number one single and has earned an Academy Award is a lady who picked up her first Oscar for her starring role in Funny Girl. That was back in 1965. 9 years later, she had her first number one song, the theme song from another motion picture she starred in, The Way We Were. Her name, of course, is Barbara Streisand. And this week, she's got the 22nd most popular song in America with My Heart Belongs to Me.

0: 25-year-old Barbara Streisand at number 22, moving up 8 notches, third week on the chart with My Heart Belongs to Me. 21 hits to a new number one as we count them down.
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You're listening to the most popular songs in America on American Top 40. My name's Casey Kasem, and the countdown continues now with the Edrisi Brothers. They're 36 and 34 today. Their first hit was Cherry Stone back in 1959 when they were 15 and 17. This one is called Slow Dancin', Don't Turn Me On.

The Idrisi Brothers at number 21 and moving up on American Top 40 with Slow Dancin' Don't Turn Me On. Well, we're up to number 20 now on our countdown of the 40 biggest hits in the USA, and it's the hottest record within the survey. Last week, it debuted at number 33, last week's highest debuting song. This week, it moves up to number 20, 13 big notches more than any other song in the countdown for Sean Cassidy and the Do Ron Ron.

Sean Cassidy on AT40. He's got a big one at number 20, second week on the chart. This week's biggest mover is To Do Ron Run. You know, one of our listeners in Colorado has kept track of the fact that Elvis Presley has hit the pop charts with more singles than anybody else in the rock era. And he wants to know, who's in second place? Well, it's a man whose biggest hit was I Got You, I Feel Good. Details coming up.

The song at number 19 is by a man whose current album is Changes in Latitude, Changes in Attitude. And this is a song from it. He's moved recently from Key West, Florida to Aspen, Colorado. His song is Margaritaville. His name, Jimmy Buffett, at number 19.

Jimmy Buffett at number 19 with Margaritaville. Well, now on AT40, let's answer that question about Elvis's runner-up. The letter comes in from Chuck Malinsky in Pueblo, Colorado, and he says, "Dear Casey, you've mentioned that Elvis has had more chart records than anyone else in the rock era, but I'd like to know who's in second place. Is it the Beatles or Stevie Wonder?" Well, Chuck, if I didn't have all these charts and files at my fingertips, I might have guessed the Beatles myself. But the Beatles are tied for fourth place with Fats Domino, behind Ray Charles in third place, and Stevie Wonder? Well, Stevie hasn't been around long enough to even be in the top 20. But there's one particular soul singer who's been hitting the pop chart for 19 years. What he's done on the soul chart established him long ago as the king of soul. And practically every soul hit he's had has found its way to the pop chart. An amazing 91 records. Enough to put him in solid second place behind Elvis Presley for most chart records. And the man? You got it. James Brown. Chuck, there's your answer. Thanks for writing. Now on with the countdown. Barry Manilow is at number 18 with hit record number 8. 8th consecutive hit record for Barry. This one is called Looks Like We Made It.

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0: Manilow on American Top 40 at number 18 with Looks Like We Made It. You know, there's a super producer here in Hollywood who's earned a reputation as the hit doctor. His name, Richard Perry. And he got that reputation by rescuing the recording careers of superstars Barbara Streisand, Ringo Starr, Harry Nilsson, and Carly Simon. The second number one song in a row by his latest patient is coming up.
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6: Our forecast is calling for cloudy sky with a chance of showers early, then sun and cloud this afternoon. A high today 21, cooler along parts of the coast. We'll see cloud with a chance of showers or drizzle tonight with fog rolling inland and a low 10. Tomorrow, expect showers and a high 17.
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American Top 40 is heard coast to coast and around the world each week on great radio stations like WVIC, Lansing, Michigan, KAUS, Austin, Minnesota, and KRLY, Houston, Texas. The song at number 17 this week in AT40 was number 1 5 weeks ago. This is Hotel California by the Eagles.

The Eagles at number 17 and still hanging in there on American Top 40 with Hotel California. Well, now we're up to the current smash produced by the man they call the Hit Doctor. His name is Richard Perry, and he got that reputation by reviving the ailing recording careers of several superstars. Now, Barbara Streisand was the first major star to call on Dr. Perry for help. It was back in 1970, and Barbara had been unable to make the top 40 for 5 long years. Producer Perry examined the situation and immediately prescribed a top 10 single for Barbara, Stony End. He went on to team up with 3 other well-known recording artists, each of whose careers was suffering from that tired, run-down, hitless feeling. The 3 were Ringo Starr, Harry Nilsson, and Carly Simon. And all the Hit Doctor did for each of them was to produce the first number one songs of their careers, Photograph, Without You, and You're So Vain. Well, a few months ago, when English star Leo Sayer decided his chart career in this country was looking a little anemic, he put in a call for the Hit Doctor. And what Richard Perry came up with for Leo was a huge platinum album and 2 number one songs in a row. The first was You Make Me Feel Like Dancing, and the latest at number 16 this week is When I Need You. Here's Leo Sayer.

0: Leo Sayer on American Top 40 with a number one record of 5 weeks ago, now at number 16 and falling. That's When I Need You. The 15 biggest hits, including a brand new number one, yet to come.
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0: This is Casey in Hollywood on AT40. And you know, the last time any recording act had two songs in the survey at the same time was back in March. It happened when the Eagles debuted with Hotel California, while their previous hit, New Kid in Town, was still in the 40. Well, 2 weeks ago, they did it again. With Hotel California still holding on to a spot in the top 20, the Eagles debuted with their latest, Life in the Fast Lane, up to number 15 this week. Here they are.

The Eagles on American Top 40, the five-man group that's been together since 1971, third week on the chart, already at number 15 with Life in the Fast Lane. You know, we're just 3 weeks away now from AT40's next big special survey. On July 4th weekend, we'll be counting down the 40 most popular girls of the rock and roll era, the 40 biggest hits inspired by or dedicated to women. I hope you'll join us. Survey song number 14, ninth week on the chart, the Marshall Tucker Band with Heard It in a Love Song.

0: The Marshall Tucker Band on American Top 40, their second Top 40 song and the biggest one they've had. It's called Heard It in a Love Song. This is Casey Kasem in Hollywood. We'll be right back with the top 13 tunes in the USA, including our new number one.
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7: We're up to a classic American Top 40 extra. It's by the Commodores, who recently lost their bassist, Ronald LaPred. The Commodores formed in Tuskegee, Alabama after meeting in college in 1968. After finding a manager, they quickly got a record deal and went on to score 17 top 40 hits throughout the 70s and 80s. Hits like Brick House, Three Times a Lady, Lady You Bring Me Up, and this hit from 1977, Easy.

0: 2 weeks away from hitting the countdown, those are the Commodores, featuring the late Ronald LaPrade on bass with Easy, a classic American Top 40 extra from 1977.
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2: As we continue the countdown, I'd like to welcome three new members to the AT40 family of stations this week. 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
2: Here's a man who should be an honorary pilot. His last hit was Fly Like an Eagle. His current hit is Jet Airliner at number 13 and climbing. Here's the Steve Miller Band.

The Steve Miller Band on American Top 40, moving up 3 in its 5th week on the chart at number 13 with Jet Airliner. The song at number 12 on American Top 40 this week has been around for 8 weeks. It moves up 2 notches. It's called Ain't Gonna Bump No More, Joe Tex.

0: Joe Tex on American Top 40, who makes his home in Nashville, Tennessee. His song is Ain't Gonna Bump No More. Listen to this. What you're hearing is one of the biggest bombs in the career of one of the most successful singer-musicians in the world today. A record on which this famous superstar billed himself is Ivetts Rednow. That's his real name spelled backwards. Coming up, we'll turn his name around and hear his current number one smash.
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0: You're listening to a countdown of the most listened to songs in the nation on our way to a brand new number one. Here's a song that debuted 11 weeks ago and is this week at number 11 in the countdown. It's by Hot. Their song is Angel in Your Arms. Do you think

the group hot on American Top 40. They move up a notch to number 11 this week with Angel in Your Arms. That's their first hit. We're coming to you from Hollywood on American Top 40, and the countdown doesn't stop until we get to the new number one best-selling song in the USA. From England, formed in 1968, the Climax Blues Band, with their first chart single. At number 10, this is Couldn't Get It Right.

couldn't get it right. The Climax Blues Band still in the top 10 this week at number 10, falling four notches. Now, listen to this. If you didn't immediately recognize the superstar playing the harmonica solo on this recording of Alfie, don't feel too badly because you're not alone. Back in 1968, when the record was released, almost no one recognized the artist, which probably contributed heavily to the record's poor showing on the pop chart. In fact, it turned into one of the biggest bombs in the career of the man who played that solo, a man who, under his real name, is one of the most successful singer-musicians in the world today. Now, on the label of this harmonica flop, he billed himself as Ivets Rednow. That's his real name spelled backwards. And if you're a step ahead of me and you've already turned his famous name around, then you know the man who was twisting his name and pulling our leg was Stevie Wonder. He says the whole idea behind the phony name on the record was to have some fun, see if a pretty harmonica solo could make it on the pop charts without the benefit of a famous name artist to sell it. This week, Stevie's latest, a giant hit he wrote, sang, and took all the way to number one under his own name, is at number 9. Here's the real Stevie Wonder and Sir Duke.

0: Stevie Wonder on AT40 after 3 consecutive weeks at number 1. That record falls to number 9. That's Sir Duke. 8 hits to our new number 1 as we count them down.
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0: AT40's heard coast to coast and around the world every week on great radio stations like WQDY, Calais, Maine, WIVM, Jackson, Michigan, and WZYQ, Frederick, Maryland. The song at number 8 this week in American Top 40 is the first big hit for Alan O'Day. He makes the top 10 with Undercover Angel.

Alan O'Day, singer and songwriter at number 8 this week, moving up 3 notches with Undercover Angel. You know, in 3 weeks, American Top 40 will present another special survey. We'll count down the 40 most popular girls of the rock and roll era. The 40 biggest hits that were inspired by or dedicated to women. That's the July 4th weekend. Hope we'll see you then. Now, at number 7 on American Top 40, here's Andrew Gold slowly moving up the top 10 with Lonely Boy.

0: Andrew Gold, moving from number 9 to number 8 to this week number 7 with Lonely Boy. Coming up on American Top 40, we'll turn the pages of our AT40 Book of Records to the chapter on Grammy Awards. And we'll check out the man who's won more Grammys than anyone else in history. A famous musician who's written hit songs about roses, rivers, detectives, and Pink Panthers.
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8: Our forecast is calling for cloudy sky with a chance of showers early, then sun and cloud this afternoon, a high today 21, cooler along parts of the coast. We'll see cloud with a chance of showers or drizzle tonight with fog rolling inland and a low 10. Tomorrow, expect showers and a high 17.
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0: On American Top 40, here's a record that debuted way up at number 28 8 weeks ago. This is the fourth week for this song in the top 10, a former number one country song by Kenny Rogers. Here's Lucille.
1: In a bar in Toledo, across from the deep.

The sixth most popular song in the USA this week by Kenny Rogers. That's Lucille. Now, let's open our AT40 Book of Records to the chapter on Grammy Awards and to the man who's won more of them than anyone else in history. Since 1958, when the first Grammy Awards were given, this famous arranger, composer, conductor, and pianist has collected 20 of those golden statuettes. And listen to the variety of categories he's won them in. Best Arranger, Best Composition, Best Soundtrack, Best Instrumental Arrangement, Song of the Year, and Album of the Year. Now, if you noticed an amazing versatility in that lineup of awards, you've probably already figured out the other Grammy distinction held by this man. He also has the honor of having won Grammys in more separate categories, 7 in all, than anyone else in the history of the awards. His name? Henry Mancini, the man who's won more Grammy Awards than anyone else. Another major record holder in the AT40 Book of Records. Here's Foreigner as the countdown rolls on, moving up 4 big notches. Third week in the top 10, they're at number 5 with Feels Like the First Time.

0: The name of that group is Foreigner, and the name of their song at number 5, moving up 4 notches this week in American Top 40, feels like the first time.
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0: 3 hours with American Top 40, and you know where your favorite songs are in the national music scene. My name's Casey Kasem, on with a countdown, and Bill Conti at number 4, and moving up with Gonna Fly Now, the theme from Rocky.

Bill Cotti on American Top 40. There it is, the theme from Rocky. Gonna fly now, moving up a notch. Well, now, before we hear the three most popular songs in the nation on AT40, let's see what's at the top of the other charts. Number one, Soul, Got to Give It Up by Marvin Gaye. The number one country song, Waylon Jennings with Lukenbach, Texas. And the number one best-selling album again this week is by Fleetwood Mac, Rumors. At number three on the singles chart here at American Top 40, here's Marvin Gaye with Got to Give It Up.

0: to give it up. Former number one disco and number one soul hit by Marvin Gaye and moving up on AT40 to number three. We're counting down to a group from Hialeah who are unbeatable in the home stretch. Every time they make the top 10 with one of their singles, they go all the way to number one. And they'll do it again for the fourth time in 2 years with this week's brand new number one song. It's coming up.
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7: We're up to a classic American Top 40 extra from 1977. It's by The Silvers, the family act of 10 brothers and sisters who recently lost their youngest member, Foster Silvers, after a long battle with prostate cancer. Foster was born in Memphis, Tennessee, and at the young age of 11, he released his first single, Misdemeanor, which would reach number 22 on the Hot 100. In 1975, he joined the Silvers and would sing co-lead on the group's only number one hit, Boogie Fever, in 1976. Now from 1977, here's Foster and his siblings with their number five hit, Hotline.

0: going on to sell a million copies. That's the late Foster Silvers, along with his family, the Silvers, and an American Top 40 extra from 1977, Hotline.
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2: 40. Here's a song from the number one LP in the USA called Rumors. Fleetwood Mac moving from number 3 to number 2, their fourth week in the top 10 with Dreams.

Fleetwood Mac has the second most popular song in the USA this week, moving up from number 3. That's Dreams. Well, now I have the brand new number 1 song in America. It's by a 9-man band who've established a phenomenal chart pattern during the past couple of years. Listen to this. Since this group began hitting the pop chart in 1975, every time they've made it into the top 10 with one of their singles, they take it all the way to number 1. So far, they've done it with Get Down Tonight, That's the Way I Like It, Shake Your Booty, and their latest, their 4th number 1 song in 2 years. Here are KC and the Sunshine Band with I'm Your Boogeyman.

0: And there you have it, the new number one song in the nation. At number one for the week ending June 11th, 1977. Casey and the Sunshine Band with I'm Your Boogeyman. You've just heard the most popular songs in the nation on American Top 40. AT40 is produced and distributed by Watermark Incorporated. My producer is Nikki Wine. I'm Casey Kasem. Join me next week, and again, we'll count down the 40 biggest hits in the nation. Till then, keep your feet in the ground and keep reaching for the stars.
1: 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Special thanks to Kalila Dawkins, Rob Durkee, Pete Battistini, Scott Lakefield, Mike Savage, Michael Cross, Dave Nunez, and of course, the legend where the countdown began, Casey Kasem. I'm Larry Morgan. 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
1: Our forecast is calling for cloudy sky with a chance of showers early, then sun and cloud this afternoon, a high today 21, cooler along parts of the coast. We'll see cloud with a chance of showers or drizzle tonight with fog rolling inland and a low 10. Tomorrow, expect showers and a high 17.
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0: The Spoons and Old Emotions on 89.9 The Wave, Halifax's greatest hits. Stanley Cup final. Interested? Well, the headline I saw yesterday is that it is the least watched Stanley Cup final in I don't know how many years, but it is not one that we are all watching for sure. Or even enough to say, wow, we're really invested and interested. It's funny because there's a lot of Canadians playing in the Stanley Cup final where Carolina's leading 3-2 and they go to Vegas and they could win it all today. Or it could be forced to a game 7. Stanley Cup final, back to Carolina.
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1: Our forecast is calling for cloudy sky with a chance of showers early, then sun and cloud this afternoon, a high today 21, cooler along parts of the coast. We'll see cloud with a chance of showers or drizzle tonight with fog rolling inland and a low 10. Tomorrow, expect showers and a high 17.

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your cigarette break. 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
1: Our forecast is calling for cloudy sky with a chance of showers early, then sun and cloud this afternoon, a high today 21, cooler along parts of the coast. We'll see cloud with a chance of showers or drizzle tonight with fog rolling inland and a low 10. Tomorrow, expect showers and a high 17. 89.9.

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0: Lover Boy, that's Turn Me Loose, 89.9 The Wave, Halifax's greatest hits on all your favorite devices, 89.9thewave.fm. If you're wondering what the drink of the summer could be, we are going back to the basics, and not a bad thing. In complex times here, we're leaning on the spirit and soda water summer, but the Wall Street Journal says the Albarino could be one, a white wine variety. Huffington Post suggests, wait a minute, this is the drink of the summer, the Spanish Tinto de Verano. And it's going to be a part red wine and part lemon-lime soda. Two options for you, or just plain water.
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0: Disclosure Day is a mystery thriller. Emily Blunt, Josh O'Connor, and Colin Firth. Stop That Train, a comedy action movie with RuPaul. Ginger Minj. The Furious is an action crime movie. That one with Xi Miao and Joe Taslim.
1: Our forecast is calling for cloudy sky with a chance of showers early, then sun and cloud this afternoon, a high today 21, cooler along parts of the coast. We'll see cloud with a chance of showers or drizzle tonight with fog rolling inland and a low 10. Tomorrow, expect showers and a high 17.
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0: Colin James and Voodoo Thing, 89.9 The Wave, Halifax's greatest hits. So a new study suggests that alcohol is going to influence your cravings of savory foods and reduced interest in sweets. When's the last time that you thought, oh, I'm going to eat a donut after I have a beer? It's more like I'm going to eat chicken or I'm going to eat pizza. Yeah, pizza seems to, or I'm going to eat a donair. Yeah. Does it really matter? They say that alcohol is a strong influence linked to this. But if you don't drink alcohol, you still might have a craving for pizza and donair. So according to this, analyzing data from 9,000 Australians, it was found that people tend to eat more salty, savory foods on drinks on days they drink alcohol. The biggest problem was that the ultra-processed high-fat snacks don't provide much protein, and they're linking this to obesity. Alcohol, that is, not the eating.
1: 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It's the moment you let go of the leash and your dog doesn't run. They pause, look back, and choose to stay.
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0: Great Big Sea Ordinary Day, 89.9 The Wave, Halifax's greatest hits. It's Chris. Hope you're enjoying your weekend. Prince coming up, Irene Cara, and Sky with Love Song. When was the last time you sat down and wrote something? Things of gratitude. I'm a big fan of thinking this and reflecting on things I'm thankful for. And writing it down is a way for you, similar to gratitude journaling, a practice that focuses on shifting attention away from problems and toward positive experiences. You can reset your thinking. Psychologist Michelle Drapkin says that recent gratitude exercises help retrain the brain to notice what's going right instead of constantly scanning for threats and what could go wrong. So she recommends that being specific when you express thanks, recalling a meaningful moment in detail rather than just offering vague praise for something. You want to really go in depth about why am I happy because of that? Why am I thankful? And who do I credit that? And all of these things, you can write it down, you can reflect on that, and definitely not a bad thing. You'll notice the difference, she says.
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0: 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You too, the Bare Naked Ladies and London Beat, I've Been Thinking About You. 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
1: I'm not very good at talking in dentists. 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